this song real well. 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Willow, wait for me. Willow, wait for me. Willow, wait for me. Willow, wait for me.

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And if you own

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Give it everything that you have got. 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Don't mean a thing if it ain't got that swing. Shooty, dibble, dibble, dibble, dibble, dibble, dibble, dibble, dibble, dibble, dibble, dibble, dibble, dibble, dibble, dibble, dibble, dibble, dibble, dibble, dibble, dibble, dibble, dibble, dibble, 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
1: But you're so high.
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0: 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I done told y'all I ain't drunk, man. Why y'all do me like
1: so
0: that?
1: High.
0: Yeah, I just having fun, man.
1: But you're so high.
0: What? Oh, no, I'm not.
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0: 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I ain't drunk. I'm just drinking.
1: But you're so high.
0: Who, me? I ain't high, man.
1: But you're so high.
0: Why y'all talk about me like this?
1: But you're so high.
0: You gotta mind your own business,
1: brother. You
0: gotta watch yourself, too. You understand what I'm saying? I wanna tip you, baby, before I go. I'll be back tomorrow night and drink some more. I don't care what the people are thinking. I ain't drunk. I'm just drinking.
1: But you're so high.
0: Oh, no, you the one drunk. Look at your eyes, man.
1: But you're so high.
0: Don't you tell my lady now.

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1: The title is normal. 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

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You know you're young and wild, but just 12 years old, the devil out of me.

more, much more than you'll ever know. But if it's gonna make you happy, I know

Radio Neptune. Better say yes, better say now, better say ready.